0: Thanks for the reference that you inquired.
1: Thank you, Paul.
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The patient's also shaking and vomiting. We should be coming right in.

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152 Medic 179 to Hopewell Borough, 9 Hamilton Avenue, East Broad to Lafayette. The rush with whatever emergency, North response 1. That's ambulance 152 with Medic 179 to Hopewell Borough, 9 Hamilton Avenue, East Broad Street to Lafayette Street. 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
1: 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A 42F.

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2: But we're still on the same patient. All right.

0: That's a call I want to say too.
1: This is Rishizo. You can call through this repair. Oh, fuck. Where's that?
2: Sure.
1: November 77, Golf Hotel, Silver Honda, 161. I'll be coordinated at 1:30.

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Over to Calhoun, Neo Conscious Person, operate West 1. 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

0: North City, Trenton, 22 South Clinton Avenue, East 8th to McGowan, the overdose. North City, Trenton, 22 South Clinton Avenue, East 8th to McGowan, the overdose, upright West 1.
1: Thank you.

Avenue at 750. 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A female in her 50s, single syncopal episode, has a history of strokes and a high blood pressure. South Clinton Avenue, an unusual, highly intoxicated PD's on scene.

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0: X-ray 4-3, Victor, Echo, Charlie. It's a Black Nissan, unknown. I'll be on Windsor, area number 144.
1: Got it.

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0: 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Morning.
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Cardiac emergency. It's 1492 yelling. 222 Solar Alliance, Apartment B Bravo 10, a cardiac emergency, upper north one.

22 Sullivan Way, apartment B as in boy, 10. Got a 53-year-old female. Normally has high blood pressure. She took her meds about an hour ago now. Has low blood pressure.

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Yeah. 25 Mario Drive. Yeah. 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Hamilton 10-2 in Hamilton. 25 Mario Drive, abdominal pain, south one.

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0: Express, North City Trenton, Chase Street at Brunswick Avenue, on the overdose. West responsibility. SS North City Trenton, Chase Street at Brunswick Avenue, for the overdose. Operate, watch. Responsibility. Funny. Funny.
1: North.
2: North.

Did Rusty see the truck? 10-2 Southland Avenue, Trace, Wild Bear Shot, Black Emergency. What's your response, one? Said Rusty see the truck. 7-2 Southland Avenue, Trace, Wild Bear Shot, Black Emergency operating. What's your response, one? 20-5-7.

Charlotte 45 respond, patrol zone 1, available patrol. The parking lot of the Trader Joe's, 3528 through 1. It's going to be for a male in his 30s. Single episode and altered. Number dispatch 2102, dispatcher 752.

Amstelton 1, Medic 793, Engine 4, 59, Walton Avenue, across the Manor Boulevard, Transformers, Southwest. That's Amstelton 1, Medic 793, with Engine 4, 59, Walton Avenue, across the Manor Boulevard, for the Restaurant, operate, Southwest, 2104.

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1, Medic 1793, 59 Walm Avenue, 45-year-old male, dislocated his jaw, now has shortness of breath.

0: Yeah.
1: I'm 4. Just looking for some glasses that he said he lost. Well, he sounds good.
0: Yeah, are you Chris?
1: Yeah, you can show me Claire, but you can also tell me if he's doing for the week.

0: 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West response, man. Trask North City Trent. 195 Oakland Street. Area of corner store for the assault. West response, 2113.
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Should be wearing blue pants and carrying a book bag. 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

念佛三万岁。The patient told that one can run away back to the hospital. What can we do with them?

0: 3, you guys were canceled about 7 minutes ago, not needed. We're going to Hopewell. You guys can clear up.
1: Hey, well, received.
2: First, we're hearing about that. Thank you.
3: 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They never came across us. So we had no idea that you were dead left the scene.
0: Received by you guys. You guys stated a infirm. You got it.
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0: second area of Washington Boulevard and Windsor Place for the suspicious activity. Caller is reporting somebody threw a water balloon at her vehicle windshield approximately 5 minutes ago. No damage to the vehicle, does not want to speak with anybody, just wants someone to check the area. Unknown description, and unknown who the subject is.
1: Copy.
2: 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Sierra Lima Whiskey, Julia Alpha, Whiskey November. Unknown state on that 50. It's going to be, I believe, Mitsubishi. No markings on. I'll be southbound at Churchill.

0: follow-up. 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
1: 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Who is it?
0: Not clear. 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

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Nothing's showing.

Yankee 96, Lima Delta Lima. 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
1: Charlie. 792, Sound West Wind 301. Courtney Drive, cross the North Post on the Yukon. East is fine. 792, West Windsor, 301. Courtney Drive, cross the North Post Road. Unconscious, operate. 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

0: 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Is it Court or Courtney?
1: It is Court. 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Off of Luna Drive, off of Washington Road. The new development. And you have an NMH male unconscious.
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0: Nine.

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In like

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I know.

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Medic 794, East Windsor, 836 Old York Road, cross of Conover Road for the Clark emergency. East responsible, 2226.

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1: Thank you. The caller for 1205 Edgewood is saying that she's outside hearing a female yelling for help. She's not sure what apartment or unit that the help is being requested. Unsure if it's a domestic. I have police going over there as well.

Yeah, Clayton, 794, going to East Windsor, 836 Old York Road. You got a 95-year-old female with chest pains.

Alpha 5 morning, Steph. Yeah, PA 15. Mike Zulu, Whiskey 8497. It's on a black Honda. I don't know. But I think that's accurate. Southbound Dockville.

0: Aquaham Township, 2308, Upper Pound Court. This is EMS 4th Century, Southland, that's Truck 1. Aquaham Township, 2308, Upper Pound Court. This is EMS 4th Century, operate Southland, 2230.
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1: Alright, South Coast. 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
0: 53. Please stop. I'm like, well, come on. 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
1: Copy.

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Bleacher Review 13 on One West 8 with a 13-year-old in eating degree crisis.

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1: 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Has North arrived in regional?
0: No, sorry.
1: 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It's a Blue Ford Mustang. I'll be northbound in winter.
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2: 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What's the short on the list?
0: Nine-year-old female. Phone bathroom, dinner head, and he was unconscious.
2: Okay, I'll be responding.

0: 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Hey, you bring up the leaves because you're going to need that to get it out. All right.
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0: 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It's a Silver Toyota 133 Wells Fargo.
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0: North, your assignment was canceled. I need you to take in the train station, Waldenburg Avenue side for back pay. South, you can continue into 901 South Park. 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
0: You can put us back in service in like 4.
1: Appreciate it.
2: 7-1 is clear, Rose. What's the numeric on 7 and what's the short for that?
1: 3673 Southard. And your short is a male, not feeling well. Feel like he's gonna pass out.
2: Okay. Was it transit contact with the guy at the train station?
1: I believe so, yes, sir.
2: Alright, that was fine. I can hold that and then you can send north to Southern Street.
1: North taking 673 Southern.
0: One 39 in the medics for Hopewell.
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I'm with. 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Feels like you might pass out. 673 Southern. 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
1: All right, we're going to regional.
0: We're going to regional.

5-1 Ham Sanchez, 1200 Route 33, Wawa, Mountain Route. South response. That's Amos 1101, Amos Sanchez, 1200 Route 33, Wawa, Mountain Mercy, Southeast 1200, 2330.

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1: Ambulance 110, okay. At the Wawa, he is on scene with an unknown age man.

9-1, engine 1, truck 1, Hamilton Township, 30, Abbott, Rude, cross the flock, Carbonox, alarming, southward. 9-1, engine 1, truck 1, 3, Barrels.

0: The alarm sounding has since stopped. He was advised to evacuate.
1: Buzzo, River Road, Mercer County corrections for the assault. Lost your assault. 2-3-4-6.

Bus South City Trenton. Sending to the South Boone Avenue, Trenton Train Station, Wildberg South, Herb Beckling. Bus 1. Rescue South City Trenton, sending to South Boone Avenue, Trenton Train Station, Wildberg South, Herb Beckling. Bus 2, South 1. 2347.

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3, Falcon Quest, Opa. 1750 River Road, Mercy County, directions. Front of the assault, Northeast Huntsman. That's Emmett's 153, Opa, attach it, 1750 River Road, Mercy County, corrections for the assault. Northeast Huntsman, 2352.

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1049, Ewing Township, 63 Willis Drive, station assist, last one, Dallas 139. Ewing Township, 63 Willis Drive, station assist, operating north, Susie, 55.

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A medical emergency. That's Ambulance 129 Lawrence Township, 1119 Brunswick Avenue, Crescent Pine in Vermont. 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

station 41, station 42, station 46, station 48 in Hightstown, 201 South Main Street, the Austin Colgate Hall at the Petty School, also West 4th Street and South Street, the alarm system. 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

0: friends with that people who are driving. The three-story, we're friends all the time. Nothing showing how the alarm sounding, and putting evacuated. File, which patio is in.
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0: 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Five plus, no response out of 41 and 48. Your pleasure.
1: That was off on the retail racing.
0: Okay, you got engine 46 and squad 42 on the way.

0: 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We're in the process of resetting the alarm.
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Island, 201 South Main Street. 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

0: 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Sorry, Victor Zulu uniform. Hearing northbound damn site with a blue Tesla. I'm in.
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0: 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Oh no, I'll be northbound power station.
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0: 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Alpha Mike, what is your issue?
1: 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Alpha 7-3, 10-4.
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0: 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Have a microphone. 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
1: 6-7 Virginia Uniform Whiskey. 3 Northbound, just before Conoco, with a silver Toyota on you.

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1: X-3-3-3, Hotel Bravo Tango, Silver on the northbound on Tony's.

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1: Clears out. Several Fox Health 1 issued, and I copied the 14 checks. 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

Green Vision 10-10, Foxtrot 985413. 3 northbound at the power station, east of the West Lane. The black Nissan.

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1: 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After this, you're here.

Hamilton, 3228 South Broad Street, apartment number 3, west of White Horse Avenue, Pebble Creek Drive, bleeding. At ambulance 1102 in Hamilton, 3228 South Broad Street, apartment number 3, White Horse Avenue to Pebble Creek Drive, bleeding, 8 South 1.

Ambulance 110-1, medic 1793, ambulance. Or engine 10-1. In Hamilton, 11 Oren Lane, across Nightingale Drive, a respiratory emergency. It's ambulance 110-1, medic 1793, engine 10-1 in Hamilton. 11 Oren Lane, across of Nightingale Drive, respiratory emergency operating on South 1.

Ambulance 112, 3228 South Broad Street, apartment 3. 48-year-old female bleeding from her leg post-fall. She also had an amputation a few weeks ago.

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1: Copy, Illinois. Did you link the trailer? 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(10) 5262 Sierra Tango. This is going to be Illinois.
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1: 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I'll be clear.

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1: Abdominal vein, south, city of Trenton. 1818 Riverside Drive, close to Westminster Avenue and Mount Vernon Avenue. Abdominal pain, upright, left one.
2: Very well.
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That's ambulance 153, Medic 1791, Hopewell Township, 454 Washington Crossing, Paddington Road, Crosser River Road, motor vehicle accident operating on North 1.

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0: Ambulance 1532, medic 1791, 454 Washington Crossing, Pennington Road, 40-year-old male on a motorcycle. He hit a deer. Now has back pain and respiratory distress.
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0: Hotel 67, Victor Hotel X-ray. Just see if we have any history with that car here.

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1: Confirm. North and Central. Have you head over to 72 South Clinton Train Station, Walmart. Sounds requesting a second.
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0: 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On a medical emergency.
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0: No, sir.
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0: Sitting on A38, same rider box truck in the back of the Amazon parking lot. Joey, Indiana 15.
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0: 这种事情。那就叫从第第二名的是 ，on the patient besides trying to call it in, he was laying down. Go and found him if you can't find him.
1: Right, that's real.

0: 1, Division 73, Hamilton Township, 269 South Johnson Avenue. In apartment 4, the rest of the emergency operating flight response 1. That's MLS 121, Medical 791, and Engine 10-3, Hamilton Township, 269 South Johnson Avenue. Cross the Walnut Avenue, the rest of the emergency operating flight response 1.
1: Just gone.

69 South Johnson Avenue, apartment number 4. A 53-year-old man, respiratory distress. His inhaler is not helping him.

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1: Give me a trend. 493 West Hanover Street, cross up to Holland Street, Cathay Street. Three wheels, out of range, West Response 1, South City of Trenton. 493 West Hanover Street, cross up to Holland Street.

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1: Yeah.

You're right, Will. 201-8 over, please. Put a patient assist, operator and talk responsible. That's MOF 48 Lava 0201 and over, please. Put a patient assist, operator and talk

0: Medic 1791, one up Gray City of Trenton, 37 North Hermitage Avenue. No crossover, Gilbert Alley, outside, split fall victim, operating West Response 1. That's Medic 1791 on the upgrade city of Trenton. Outside of 37 North Hermitage Avenue, split fall victim, operating West Response 1.
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Clark Township, 1333 Brunswick Circle, New Jersey Lottery Commission in the parking lot. For the assault, operator unit response 1. That's ambulance 129 in Lawrence Township, 1333 Brunswick Circle, New Jersey Lottery Commission in the parking lot. For the assault, operator unit response 1.

1293 Brunswick Circle at the Lottery Commission parking lot. And a male and female fighting near a white Toyota. It's possibly they have driven away. I'm sure at this point. I did notify the police.

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0: 10-4.
2: Toyota. 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

237 Oakland Street. The Louis George Quinn apartment, senior housing. Apartment 216, 4-4 victim. Operating wish response 1. South City of Trenton, 237 Oakland Street. The Louis George Quinn apartment, senior housing. Apartment 216, 4-4 victim. Operating wish response 1.

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0: South is one of the apartments, 216, 58-year-old female. So, I'm no injuries.

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Department 104. The patient is just operating with response 1. North City of Trenton, 50 Escher Street. Department 104, for the patient assist, operate lunch response 1.

0: Your message did not come through.
1: 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All right, man. Amen.
0: Received. You're available.

Ministry. For the cardiac emergency, I'm going to get my response one. It's South Nick 1791. I'm going to get your 631.

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0: 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Mark your status.
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South City of Trenton. 37 North Hermitage Avenue, across from Gilbert Alley. I'm south for the 4 victim. Operating watch response 1. That's South City of Trenton, 37 North Hermitage Avenue. Cross of Gilbert Alley. Outside for the 4 victim. Operating watch response 1.

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1: MLS 121, Medic 1793, Engine 1, the Hamilton Township 3679, Nottingham Way, Department B Bravo 4, West Ventura Emergency, operating South Response 1. MLS 121, Medic 1793, Engine 1, in the Hamilton Township 3679, Nottingham Way, Department B Bravo 4, West Ventura Emergency, operating South Response 1.

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City of Trenton, 325 Jersey Riverside, Unit 206, B Bravo, the medical emergency. 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

Okay.

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City, Trenton, 414 Cleveland Avenue, the unconscious. 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

Bems, the 8th service on 139792, City Trent, 6 Town Lane, arrested for emergency. 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
1: On the 27, on the 25, on the Ford Gray color 2 and Andre, playing the Pirello, playing the Pirello, that was 20 out of 100 down to.

82 Center Court, Unit A, Office of the Seizures. 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Southbound.

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Station 16, Princeton 65, Witherspoon Street, the elevator alarm. 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North 1.

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2: 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I'm in 4-1, Michael Dunn and French, pulled on scene.

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Motorola red and color to a Jonathan Motorola, 24 mask, valid, holding zero, out of East Lancaster.

0: number 45, Robin. Yeah, Juno 45. Number 7, stand by for your touch, please.
1: Number 5, Juno 45, number 7, investigate.

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1: You respond in the area of Hutchinson Road and Conn Road, crossing guard lobbies on location, reporting several vehicles failing to stop or yield to students.
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I'll be clear.

It's 6-6 in Plainsboro, 42 Nash Rand Road, the ULM. Engine 6-6 in Plainsboro, 42 Nash Rand Road, the ULM. East 4.

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I'm going to be in southbound parking lot of Extra Space Storage. It's a great Hyundai. We'll say one.

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North Carolina 15, Lima Echo Tango 9247. We're going to be Prineville at the 95 overpass. It's a tan Mercury. One octave.

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Northern Ireland, 41 phone.

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South City of Trenton. 72 South Clinton Avenue, the transition. Track 4, medical emergency on South City of Trenton. 72 South Clinton Avenue, the transition. 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

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St. Louis Road and back Brook Road. Technical rescue, confined space rescue assignment. Stanwell 415, field and 100 in East Stanwell. St. Louis Road and back Brook Road. The technical rescue, you can find this rescue assignment. Operating North 1.

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from 41, 42, 46 in the center. It's 39 Abington Drive, Elon. Station 41, 42, 46 in the center. 639 Abington Drive, Elon. Eastbourne.

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Aurora City, Trenton, 34 Headwater Terrace, Southwest Avenue, the Cody Emergency, it's Aurora City, Trenton, 34 Headwater Terrace, Southwest Avenue, the Cody Emergency, West Boston.

0: Nora.
1: Yeah, the 2350 and 33 building B105 that's going to be doing around close to 805 for a burglar alarm coming from the back door.

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0: Okay.
2: Is there any way you can handle the other end of those? We're still working on the vehicle here. I thought we were good. We got a few more things.
3: 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Robinson coming from Prineville.

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0: Is it for Mr. Bruce Dagert? 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
1: Huh?
0: I have this places.
1: Do we have a phone number attached to it as well?
0: That's affirmative.
1: Copy, thank you.

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It's South City of Trent, 539 Brunswick Avenue, the psychiatric.

Operator. Romeo 2983 604 64 039 12.

to PO60. He's going to be valid with air out of New Brunswick, and he is clear.

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0: 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No response online. Sounds like it's in the pocket.
1: From South Brunswick, 38 Jersey Avenue. Here with us. 792. South County, South Brunswick, 38 Jersey Avenue. Here with us. North 1.

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1: Good.
0: Yes, Copart Inc. at 108 North Main Street. I have a police stating that they received a vehicle that may have been reported stolen when they ran the title.
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0: East State Street and Whitehead Road. Can you find the police? 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

Ambulance 45 responding into Lawrence, parking lot of Joe Canal, 3375, Brunswick Pike. On the motor vehicle accident, one patient, dizziness. West Windsor PD on location. 1147.

0: Pat Charging 50. Send 159 to that. Job on River Road. Right, we're responding also. Keep 154 coming until they confirm injuries.
1: Received. And 159-1212 River Road.
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1: 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Well, you know, this is what I told you, you can recall the balance.

159 North Benton Avenue. Green Elementary School, the diabetic emergency. The city in the city. 159 North Clinton Avenue. Green Elementary, diabetic emergency.

Jersey Zulu 39, November Tango Mike to Silver Kia. 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
0: No, this is your
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0: secure. Hey, Gloria. I'm not coming. The officer's coming to the water.

0: Hopkins and two medic 1793 and Hamilton patient first 641 US Highway 130 for medical emergency South response 1 medic 1793 ambulance 1102 in Hamilton Township 641 US Highway 130 for medical emergency South response 1.
1: One time two.

641 U.S. Highway 130 at the patient burst, room 10 for an 83-year-old male with an altered mental.

Yeah, Spartacus 791, City of Trent, 603 Cass Street. It's going to be in front of the McDonald's. For the unconscious, push response one. South, medic 1791, City of Trenton, 603 Cass Street, in front of the McDonald's. For the unconscious, push response one.

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1: 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Dodge 11. Ambulance 110-3, Hamilton Township. 911 Avenue for trauma. Dodge 11.

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0: X-ray Romeo Whiskey. Looks like Gulf 75. It's a transit van. Unknown. Beyond Sharon Road in front of 362.

0: 550 Marketplace Boulevard, the Staples of Hamilton. 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
1: 405.

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0: Ambulance 1-10-4, Hamilton Township 1750, Yardville, Hamilton Square Road, Juniper Village, room 105 for a fall victim. Dispatch response 1, Ambulance 1-10-4, Hamilton Township 1750, Yardville, Hamilton Square Road, Juniper Village, room 105 for a fall victim. Dispatch response 1.
1: Ten four, John.

0: 130 North, just north of Gordon Road, where a motor vehicle crashed two cars, no injuries, pulled into the shoulder out of traffic, still fading.
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1: 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Warning. He was given his paperwork. 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

0: Travis, have a good
1: day. Jason, how was this?
0: Your case number is 013147. That's 013147.
1: That one, thank you.

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0: West Tree.
1: Lawrence, 1601 Crescent Avenue at the 7-Eleven.
0: For motor vehicle accident, no response one.
1: North.
0: Station 20.
1: Lawrence, 1601 Crescent Avenue at the 7-Eleven.
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Telesquare 20, 1601 Princeton Avenue at the 7-Eleven for an unknown age, unknown gender, with lower back pain. Post NBC. 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
1: 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At the bottom of the line. Go bleeding. MM 48. Primary 265 9 US 130. At the bottom of the line. Go bleeding.

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1: Yeah, it's a 20-year-old man that was a laceration to the hand and bleeding. City transporting 1 to regional. City.

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1: Roger,
0: in northbound, 5-1.

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What's your response? Mac 1795 in City of Trenton, 756 Clinton Avenue, medical emergency.

0: 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I was just asking, I thought maybe that was, but I couldn't confirm, so I just assumed that was correct.
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0: Station 30, 31, 33, Ewing, 62 Teresa Street for a gas leak. Restaurants 1. Station 30, 31, 33, Ewing, 62 Teresa Street for a gas leak. Restaurants 1.
1: Union 47, Foxtrot, Yankee Echo, be southbound by Oakland Cross. It's a blue Honda minivan.
2: Received your assignment.
3: Yeah,
2: runway. Received. Ambulance 1391, Medic 795, 355 Concord Avenue for a 40-year-old with trouble breathing.

Patrol Zone 3 in traffic, and Ambulance 45, Route 1 southbound between Alexander and Carnegie. Motor vehicle accident, two vehicles, left lane, two injuries reported. That's Route 1 south, left lane, between Alexander and Carnegie. Two vehicle MVA, two injuries reported, 1301.

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0: 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She said it was okay. 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
1: 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I'll check your box.

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For respiratory emergency, West Response 1. Norris Medical 791, City of Trenton, 34 General Green Avenue. For respiratory emergency, West Response 1.

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1: 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I do copy this message. 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

0: 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How do you copy?
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0: 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Airlift 1392, station 20, morning, 43 Vermont Street. For psychiatric emergency in response 1. Airlift 1392, station 20, morning, 43 Vermont Street. For psychiatric emergency in response 1.
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0: 3 Vermont Street, Lawrence, for what was psychiatric emergency, North Charles 1, Station 20, 43 Vermont Street, for the hazardous condition, North Response 1.
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1: Okay, you see, you can hold off on retelling this for right now.
2: Ten four. Unknown gender, suicidal, and PD is reporting a sign in the house stating the room is filled with nitrogen.
3: One 392 is on it.
2: Okay, Deputy 203. Thank you. 1391 handled it. You're available.
3: 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Yeah, receive.

0: Charles Squirt, go ahead.
1: Ruby from the Simon by the VLS unit. You're posting out to the second one.
0: Hold on. Not yet, sorry, I was working on a strange launch. I'm trying to get more information.

0: Yes.
1: We're going to keep trying to call back, but they just keep hanging up on me. The recording sounded like 34, so I don't have a whole lot more for you yet.

0: 33 and 526. What kind of...
1: 560.
2: I rolled up on that 46. They were able to get it into the parking lot of the realtor, 10-4 and off the road. Right before I was going to call it out.
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0: That's 1392 in Ewing, 1534 in North London Avenue. It's going to be in front of the Dollar Tree for the unconscious. No response 1392 in Ewing, 1534 North Olden Avenue extension. In front of the Dollar Tree for the unconscious. 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
1: Was it Rainflower? Because I have Robinsville going to Rainflower.
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again, 34 rounds. So. She's on her way to a gas station. Compliments of Robbinsville Township.

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The complete care for Sears. Shots response 1. Ambulance 1101 Hamilton Township 2240 White Horse.

north of City of Trenton, near the intersection of Fisher Place and West 8th Street. It's going to be in the park for the unknown, West Response 1. North in City of Trenton in the park at the intersection of Fisher Place and West 8th Street for the unknown, West Response 1.

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Lawrence, 129 Lawrence, 9 Freedom Boulevard, Probation Assist, North Response 1. 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

North City Trenton, 89 Ewing Street, the rescue mission for cardiac emergency. What's response 1? North City Trenton, 89 Ewing Street, at the rescue mission for cardiac emergency. What's response 1?

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North, medical 1795 in City of Trenton, 32 Winder Avenue for a medical emergency. 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
0: Central 150. Just witnessed an accident. 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

0: 2350 Princeton Pike, the Lawrence Plaza apartment, apartment 210, for fall victims, that's 111, and 1291 Lawrence, 350 Princeton Pike, Lawrence Plaza apartment, apartment 210, for fall victims, that's 111.
1: Road at the Glockner Elementary School. There's an odor of gas coming from the boiler room. The school is in process of evacuation.

in the city of Trenton, 349 Bellevue Avenue, Apartment 1 Bravo, abdominal pain, left front 1. City in the city of Trenton, 349 Bellevue Avenue, Apartment 1 Bravo, abdominal pain, left front 1.

1392, in Hopewell Township, the intersection of River Road, Washington Crossing, Pennington, motor vehicle accident, response 1. And that's 1392, in Hopewell Township, the intersection of River Road, Washington Crossing, Pennington, motor vehicle accident, response 1.

0: 1029, second assignment, North, Station 20 in Lawrence, 1296 Lawrenceville Road, in the parking lot of the Varsity Pizza, for a motor vehicle accident. Response 1, North, Station 20 in Lawrence, 1296 Lawrenceville Road, the Varsity Pizza parking lot, for a motor vehicle accident. Response 1.
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0: 探索小村屋。
1: It was Scott, we're going to.
0: I originally had it on 72 South Glen, but North picked it up. I don't have city going to 349 Bellevue, but you take that.
2: Central,
0: I'm sorry, so you're there, don't you?
2: Yeah, we're going to Mill.
0: North here, south here, Mill.
2: Central, the other side of Lawrence.

0: This is confusing. I don't know who's going where at this point. I have South, North, South, and I don't know if that's accurate.
1: North is going to Lawrence, which is North to Jackson.
0: Okay, North to Lawrence. And so I guess the South one.

现在离婚算数，而不是离婚。

0: Patterson. 1392, which way are you coming?
1: Calling up 29.
2: Telescope 20, you can cancel.
1: Hello?
2: Thank you. 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
1: 9-2, engine 50. 1-3-9-2.
0: Which way are you coming? 29, or are you coming down 5?
1: I received.
0: Make the right on 546, and then I'll get you over behind the cop cars.

0: pizza party. Unknown age, unknown gender, with neck pain post.
1: Dennis 159. What's the status of the choice? How hard they get? I'm clearing up in a second of the refusal.
0: Okay.
2: Okay, your disposition. 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

0: You said 349?
1: Yeah, it went out as 349 originally. My last message was an attempt to correct that up. You caught it. Now proceed.

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You're going to 2350 Princeton Pike, Harbor 210. 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I'm sorry. There's

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1: Call square 20, go ahead.
0: Can you drop us on the 2350 call? We're on scene.
1: Receive.
2: Yes, serving.

0: Mike 81 Victor Golf Romeo, B526 late. Silver Nissan. Two up.
1: Right. Thomas, what was your disposition for that vehicle
0: stop? So, Hotel Mike, 10 warning.
1: 10-4.

0: 就是
1: 对，我最爱吃歌了，好不？
2: Open Island calls to the area of 43 Mile Ferry Street.
3: Francis Gabby, from Wawa. Where is your address? Sounds familiar.
2: Okay.
3: I'm sorry, you're also.
2: Okay.
3: Stop, until Fox shot at 2 warning.
2: Oh, copy.
3: I also copy the hand.

0: 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All we've gotten from that location is ambulance to call 22 and 95
1: 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Fires you. Thank you.

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0: 20, Lauren. 1741 Princeton Avenue, Commissioner Ash Green. Assistant citizen. Position 21, 1741 Princeton Avenue, Commissioner Ash Green, assistant citizen. Northbound.
1: Yeah, that's him. That's him, man.
2: Receive.

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1: I have 1737 Princeton Avenue at the Mr. Ice Cream for a 1-year-old that locked inside the car.
2: Wisconsin enabled, 1750 yard Wilhelm Fisher Road, Juniper, the memory care unit, Saturday, Southwest.

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0: 9-9, Fox 3, calling. Axe has been getting to the vehicle. Can you start PD off out here, please?
1: Receive. I can get PD there.
0: Okay, thank you.

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1: Tell us for 20, reason for the police.
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Hamilton 110, one on the turn in Hamilton, in front of 495 Goff Avenue, the unconscious. Hamilton 110, one on the turn in Hamilton, 495 Goff Avenue, the unconscious.

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1: Alpha, it's a full moon, it's southbound, very strong.
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334. How do you copy this message? 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
0: 5, 4, 3, 2, 1. Loud and clear. 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Give me 5 count.
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1: 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Loud and clear.
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1: Copy, loud and clear. Okay, so you got me in the second from the second floor stairwell.
0: Can you... How did you copy that message? Loud and clear.

0: 793, on the upgrade with squad 1 in Hamilton, 495 Cross Avenue, front of the Robinson Elementary, the unconscious. That's 793 on the upgrade with squad 1 in Hamilton, 495 Cross Avenue, front of the Robinson Elementary School, the unconscious. Stop one.
1: Where you at?
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1: 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Stop rescue. 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Put the damage, appreciate the motor vehicle accident. 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

0: 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It's for 81 going to the other job.
1: Doing that job, we're still
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1: at that.
0: Hey, for a special request for you on that. Okay, same for.

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2: 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North City Trenton, 63 Butler Street, D-Time, People's Bakery. 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Plus one.

0: Attention, Freya. 90 minutes and stay. 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
1: 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One.

0: 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Seems like the neighbor seems smoke coming out of the back door and no one is home.
1: 12. You would frame. I got nothing showing. We'll be out investigating.
2: Just one,

0: 12-year-old male with neck pain after MVA. On scene.
1: Teenager at 63 Butler Street. The respiratory emergency. That's 701 on the upper city train. 63 Butler Street, D-Time, people speak, read the respiratory.

0: 9 Second to be less and less after Princeton and Spruce Street. The motor vehicle accident. 129. Second to be less and less after Princeton Avenue and Spruce Street. The motor vehicle accident. North 1.
1: Right.

0: Solar City Trip. Bravo, I'm Grubin, I'm in Trenton Reef, unit 9 Kilo, deviation assist. That's Solar City Trip. Bravo, I'm Grubin, I'm in Trenton Reef, unit 9 Kilo, deviation assist. Left one.
1: Engine 3, was that an accident involving a Amazon, or was it an actual tractor trailer?
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1: Disabled. 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

0: 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And for the second month.
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0: 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Are you canceling Medic 1791?
1: Yeah, I didn't cancel. I didn't realize there was anybody else on this list.
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0: I'm sorry, City, you said you transfer care and your transfer?
1: Hey, Maria, English. 129.
0: Okay, I'm sorry, I was not up to date on what was going on. You're on West. This job's on West.
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1: 29 at reach.Let's see, 1682.
0: B131, Princeton Pike, but text message says Lawrenceville Road. Which one is it?
1: So it's going to be Princeton Pike, 3131, Princeton Pike.

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1: 下分。
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hours, 30 hours, 30 hours, 30 hours, 30 hours,

0: 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The cardiac emergency. Last one.
1: It's going to be 4:57. Female is unconscious.

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0: Central from Battalion 1. 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
1: Yes. 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
0: What is it?
1: We're in California. Okay. What was your last message?95 is available, City. You still need a medic because 92 is going to be canceled one way or the other. Okay, 95, go over to 615 South Clinton Avenue, please.
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0: Helen 49, Lawrence Township 60, Helen Avenue, crossing Princeton Avenue, Fullerton. North response 1. Helen 49, Lawrence Township 60, Helen Avenue, crossing Princeton Avenue, Fullerton. 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
1: 215 Alphabet for the following. East 1.
0: Good. I'm going to get my radio on. Alright, loud and clear from DOL 3. Rolling inside. Well, we had an issue before. 5-4-3-2-1, how do you copy? Give me 5 count, please. My volume is here, is that? Give me 5 count. The two got cut out.
2: 5-4-3-2-1, Eddie Cavie.

0: shop, you want on the third floor, or are you shopping in 1, 2, 3, 4, 5? Yes. Are you shopping on the third floor? 1, 2, 3, 4, 5.
1: Out of 3. Coming in, give me 5 counts, slow. How about you come down and because it wasn't clear. Give me 5 count again. Let's try one more time. 5 count.
0: 5, 4, 3, 2, 1.
1: Reaching loud and clear. Can we go back to the area?
0: No, that's fine.
1: Three, four, five, six, seven, eight, nine, ten. How do you copy this message?
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Give me a count to five and then give me a third time. I want the machine setting. 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How do you copy this message?

0: 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South 1.
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0: 51 in Hopewell. 616 Pebble Creek Court, the wires. 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
1: Was responding.

0: basement, the third floor, Henry Cafferty, 1234 Harrison. Five, four, three, two, one. One. Five count. Have you a copy? Just to clarify, you're only hearing the floor fire? Maybe one. Give me five. Give me 10 count. Very slow. 10 count. Very slow.
1: Okay, that's not a problem.
0: Stand by.

0: 10 in Hamilton, 9 Kerr Drive, see medical emergency. Don't put the 2 on the turn in Hamilton, 9 Kerr Drive, the medical emergency, South 1.
1: Utility box. Both and utility boxes on fire.

0: 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Are you copy?
1: 0-5.
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3: 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Could you start the power company?

0: Brunswick and Putnam, the pedestrian motor vehicle accident. Salem 129, medic 1791, attention towards you, 179, in line. Brunswick and Putnam, the pedestrian motor vehicle accident, north one.
1: Go,

0: 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Sir, have you copy 12346?
1: Copy.
0: Copy, Roger, have you copy? All I said was copy. 12345, have you copy? Loud and clear, next to the elevator.
2: Chief of the
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How do you come? Please move to third floor. How do you copy? Air 4-3. Go to floor 2.

0: 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PD is en route.
1: Go to 54321. Any copy? I copy you loud and clear. Please, another copy me. Stairwell, elevator, middle, other stairwell. From the basement, how do you copy me?
2: A lot of noise in the end. A lot of noise.
1: Exit door. Other side. 54321. Now you copy. Second floor. Tempo. In 302, second floor, drive closer to Nassau Street, 54321. Have you copy?
3: Are you closer to stairwell 2 or are you closer to stairwell 1 or the other side?
1: A little further away from the lobby.
3: Pathetically being near the
1: further away from the media room. Is that 54321, you copy?

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Front unit 206, already he has moved. 321, you copy? I'm in front of unit 221, and you copy? I'll be up here, remember.

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One, two, three, five.

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1: Perry for a BLS overdose. 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
0: Here,
1: I was gonna put South on Rogers. 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
0: Most likely, we're seeing if he's gonna go to the hospital yet.
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0: 但是后来是在
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0: Nathan.
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1791 on the upgrade in Trenton. 144 Parachute for the Evidence, stop by Westmore. 7791 on the upgrade in Trenton. 144 Parachute for the Evidence, Westmore.

0: 313 into Monroe. 1 David Brainer Drive in the dining area. Cross of James McCaffrey Road and Monroe Village. The rest of our emergency. The same on 4013 in Monroe. 1 David Brainer Drive in the dining room. 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

0: Capital of the City of Trenton, 600 Origin Street in the rear, the unknown. That's north of the City of Trenton. 600 Origin Street in the rear, the unknown. Watch one.
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0: 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Right.

129 Lawrence Township, 14 Carnation Place, Glen to Royal Oak, the medical lot. That's ambulance 129 Lawrence Township, 14 Carnation Place, Glen Avenue to Royal Oak Road, the medical lot. I'm operating North Fish Farm, Summerville.

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395 the city of Trenton, 423 Cash Street. Second to third, the medical emergency, West Walnut, north, section city and police in north, 795 city of Trenton, 423 Cash Street, second to third, medical emergency, West Walnut.

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0: Pulaski North, City of Trenton, with medical seminar 1. 50 Usher Street, either in apartment 221 or the lobby, arrested or emergency. Pulaski North, medical seminar 1, City of Trenton, 50 Usher Street. Either in apartment 221 or the lobby, arrested or emergency. What's your response, number 1?
1: Yes, 95 minutes. Can you call this medicated, please? Receive.

Medical into the line, 1. City of Trenton on the upgrade, 423 Cash Street, 2nd to 3rd, a medical emergency. Plus 1, that's Medical Center on the upgrade, City of Trenton. 423 Cash Street, 2nd to 3rd, a medical emergency, West 1.

0: 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It's going to be apartment 221 for a 57-year-old male with respiratory distress.
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4393, Parkway Senior High Rise, 1460 Parkside Avenue, apartment 209. 7875 a female, Parkway D. She was hit by a car a few days ago. She did not go to the hospital. Today she is having body pain and feeling dizzy.

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0: 感受。
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1: Thank you.

Squad 40 Robbinsville. 40 Timeth Court, Crossy Yorkshire Way, interior gas leak, operate south one. Squad 40 Robbinsville. 40 Timeth Court. With the Crossy Yorkshire Way, the interior gas leak, south response number one.

0: 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Squad 40.
1: Squad 40 response.
0: Robbinsville Control Units, I have two fire calls for gas leaks. One's going to be at number 40, Timex Court, and 129 Wyndham Place. Both came in at the same time.

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1: Pops, have some copies.
2: Sorry, engine 4, disregard. 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

Caller from the caller from the south. Italian engine 1, truck 1, 129, in a place for the smoke coming from the utility room. Passengers are ready to move.

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1: Go ahead, Steve. That's what you guys had to go with, though. Receive, both teams going over.
2: Defense eventual will be a not shown from Sinai. Engine 40, or at Hamilton, engine 1.
1: Got it.

0: Jesus Christ. Now I'm going to serve is that vented and we're
1: first you squad for you gonna be available. The 40 time is court and they're already clear. The resident left is still on. For a little bit, everything's fine.
2: Copy. We'll be clear and available.
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0: Central 12-4, right. 4 on scene, we'll handle it. Can recall engine 1.
1: Okay, so that's 1240.

4129, medical 495. Tour Chief Warren, 7 Wenzel Drive, cross the down lane, approach for a vehicle accident north 1. 129, medical 495, Tour Chief Warren, 7 Wenzel Drive, cross the down lane, approach for a vehicle accident north 1.

All right. Third phone call. 18 Appleby Drive. Same phone number. I know what's going on. I can do the call back multiple times. Somebody picked up the phone and does not answer.

0: 18, I will get you that same phone number, same location.
1: Hey, Blue Honda. Set 2 Hopeful Drive. It's not that I'm going to see you.

0: Robinson 206,
1: Eastport. Yeah, go ahead. I'm 97-164.
0: Jeff, well, I have another assignment pending, 100 Thomas Drive. Just took a 911 verification for that address. Somebody was calling to do a test. I'll put the name on the screen.
1: All right, Richie. I'm at 164, copy of 15 and driver.
0: Richie, go ahead for the 15.
1: Tango 39, Kilo, November Yankee, it's a white Subaru.
0: Well, they're contacting J.P. Morgan, Chase Bank.
2: Sorry, Richie. Was this a 911 hang up, or was this a Bravo?
0: That's a 32B Bravo, Bravo.
2: Sorry, Richie.

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0: I'll be over with security now. They're checking again. See if they have it on file.
1: God.

0: 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Old Fish, streets across. The alarm system, North 1. Station 60, Clemson 10, Palmer Square East at the Nassau End. The alarm system, North response number 1.
1: 60's response.

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Medical 705, the City of Trenton, 320 Hillcrest Avenue. 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

0: 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We're both new. 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
1: Back pain. South City, Clinton, 1314 Hamilton Avenue. South Oregon, Francis, back pain. Operator, what's one?
0: Two South Golden Drive, Marlin Drive to cross. You have mulch smoking near a tree on the Marlin Drive side.
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1: Yeah.

0: Sierra Rescue to City of Trenton, 18 South Overbrook Avenue, West 8 to Berkeley, the unknown. Let's Sierra Rescue to City of Trenton, 18 South Overbrook Avenue, the unknown. West 1.
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1: How's it going? How's it going? Clear this up. So that was like 0 points, huh?
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0: Animals 110, 2 minute 179, 1 rescue on Hamilton, 84 Block Road at Rita's. Joseph Brianna, court seizures, operate South 1. Ambulance 110-2, medical 791 with the rescue on in Hamilton. 84 Flock Road at the Rita's, seizures, South response number 1.
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0: today, kind of slow up. 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So he's going to be in. 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